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Bullying anxiety is free.

0: I can live through.
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2: 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I'm starting up with something that many of you have been waiting for a long time. It's a rework I did of the iconic 80s classic Freeze, I Owe You, together with Kreider and the Young Punks, who did a great job re-singing the vocals. Our version is finally officially cleared, and our new version is called AEIOU, and I'm really happy with the end result. It's just such a vibe, and it personally brings me a lot of joy. So I hope you too. It's out next Friday, the 24th, but let's get into it right here, right now on Healthy Radio. Yes, enjoy. Let's go.